Woe to you, O earth and sea, for the devil sends the beast with wrath because he knows the time is short. Let him who hath understanding reckon the number of the beast, for it is a human number. Its number is 666.

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And you know what I'm talking about. Just let me know if you wanna go to that home out on the range. They got a lot of nice girls.

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Plucked her eyebrows on the way, shaved her legs, and then he was a she. 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

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New York City is the place where they said, hey babe, take a walk on the wild side.

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1: We had 2 bags of grass, 75 pellets of mescaline, 5 sheets of high-powered blotter acid, a salt shaker half full of cocaine, a whole galaxy of multicolored uppers, downers, screamers, laughers, also a quarter tequila, quarter rum, case of beer, pint of raw ether, and 2 dozen amyls. Not that we needed all that for the trip, but once you get locked into a serious drug collection, the tendency is to push it as far as you can.

of red-eyed cows he saw plowing through the ragged sky and up a cloudy draw. The brands were still on fire and their hooves were made of steel. Their horns were black and shiny,

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And you know what I'm talking about. Just let me know if you wanna go to that home out on the range. They got a lot of nice girls.